This is Ribbon on Full Nine, 94 minutes non-stop on a Flashback Friday. Hello, it's Hinksy. Slow going at the moment due to roadworks on Redbank Plains Road through Redbank this afternoon around Greenwood Village Road. So if you are heading that way in both directions, some slow traffic there. We'll keep you updated. Don't forget, you can call up anytime. 3813 1949, Flashback Friday. 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
3: Hi, Peter here from Shorty's. Now that the weather's getting cooler and you're pulling out the crock pots, we have ossobuco, we have lamb shanks, we have pot roast. We also have rolled beef roast, lamb roast, pork roast, anything you need for your slow cooker. Shorty's, the perfect place for warming up this winter.
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That's why we call it the best day of the week. Billy Joel, River 949's Flashback Friday, getting it close to the weekend. Ilya this afternoon, plenty on the Boona Show today and tomorrow. The SG Markets on Sunday, plenty of markets. Man Tambourine Green Shed Markets. And I reckon this is the pick of the week. Muscle and Masculata, the car show. That's on Sunday. And it's on at Riverview. Kicks off at 10 o'clock. If it's live and local, it's on River. Got the Gunners in the way, and this nice little surprise.

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0: 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Are you with me? Are you with me?
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0: 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And I can't have fun if I can't have you. 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